Salvation Army ringing bell, kingdom come and wishing well. Yeah, Santa Claus, I see your junkie.

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You had told me it's over, because you need time to grow. I was dealing with this new information in the old way that you know. Breaking chairs, clearing bars, ruining lives and wasting chances as I go. Many things I tend to like just exactly because they're soft. 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

0: I can smell it on your breath. I can smell it on your... You didn't just ate a Garcia sausage.
1: We can consider the history of humanity through its evolving relationship to time. The invention of the clock during the Renaissance gave birth to the industrial age and the culture of scheduling and productivity. A more profound transformation manifested as men switched from a culture of time to a culture of technology and computer programmed logic. Relentless technological interaction created the human's addiction to calculation and quantification. A virtual and digital sixth continent emerged in parallel to the physical world, and the use of electronic tools allowed human access. The old world of values was disappearing with technology faster than thought, but the new world had, for the most part, arisen without a thoughtful architecture or blueprint.

0: to accelerate the march of discovery across all these disciplines in science and technology. I ask you to support my recommendation of an unprecedented $3 billion in the 21st Century Research Fund. The largest increase in civilian research in a generation. We owe it to our future.
1: The hegemony of calculation enveloped daily life, and intangible began to supplant the real. Comparing the human brain to an extraordinary computer objectified the individual, forcing a reorganization of perception.
2: We try and use our technology to improve our lives in one way or another.
1: Competitive advantages raised the standard of competition as each person became his own company. The objective was to improve the competitive performance of world economies by increasing the performance of individuals. Expansion and performance are two key concepts for understanding how links have been built between transhumanist thought and neoliberal logics.

0: the adaptability of individuals in all circumstances was the rule, which increased competitive advantage against those who abstained.
1: It's going to reserve the technology for the wealthy because they're in the best position to circumvent any of these sorts of laws. And some people are going to see this as an abomination, as the worst thing. And other people are going to say, this is the flowering of human endeavor.
0: Science was no longer only a means of innovation, but the way of life and existence. What prevailed was the notion of indefinite improvement aimed at ultimate positive transformation of the human condition. Transhumanism was born out of this desire to forge a perfect man. The followers of this new philosophical and scientific movement wanted to use all means of technology to enhance the capabilities of the human.
2: If we got to 2045, we'd be spending most of our time in virtual reality. Virtual reality ultimately will have all of the features of real reality, plus a lot more. A machine, an AI, will be able to match human intelligence and go beyond it.
0: There were many transhumanists worldwide, with the North American and especially Silicon Valley had incommensurate influence on transhumanist thought from the beginning with an ideologically libertarian approach.
3: Bill Gates has called him the best in the world at predicting the future.
4: He predicted the collapse of the Soviet Union, described the rise of the Internet.
0: What was once called the computer was already a form of improvement for transhumanists because these digital prostheses had become external organs and a part of human identity.
5: When you say the singularity is coming, what does it mean exactly?
6: And that's what you mean by the term singularity?
7: Current Western society is not viable in the long run as it currently exists. We face an abyss, the same one that Nietzsche looked into over a century ago. On the other side, I believe and I hope, will be a viable kind of transhuman life. I argue that transhumanism is really not a choice, but a necessity.

really fits in well with what I like to talk about, which is the acceleration of progress. I've been studying for 30 years the phenomenon of the exponential growth of information technology.

0: Most tests were conducted on the disabled to garner attention and unlock budgets.
1: The reading problems of the blind may soon be significantly reduced.
0: But its applications quickly multiplied. Non-surgical self-augmentation created a mass market for all kinds of accessories, positioning the human body at the latest peak level of consumerism.
2: Technology feeds on itself and it gets faster and faster. In about 40 years, the pace of change is going to be so astonishingly quick that you won't be able to follow it unless you enhance your own intelligence by merging with the intelligent technology that created.
0: The speed of technological change became so fast that the partial fusion was necessary for the brain. It could retain its original biological state and face the wave of information that was soon overwhelmed. The disabled became more efficient than the valids, and therefore they had to be surpassed.

thoughts in front of me. A soft bias. The notes. They appear. Not as a melody first, but as a wave. The low vanishing tide brings the melody. And caffeine, a bumblebee. I was moving backward in the sea for a second. One fuzzy plant here in the pot. Over the shepherd's tomb in the yard stands without any name known. I draw the leaves in my mind. I water slowly. I cut the grass with big scissors. I take my time. I hear the blue jay and the dove. I imagine that the loon is a big animal that needs to be groomed. A quiet but impulsive horse with some hair too. There's no more blooming.

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That's what he told me. That's what he said. All I ever wanted was God.

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Into a man that I know?

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Let the journey unravel. Need the space to be in the space with no time for any hassle. And I'm seated on the saddle, wrapped around this black sheets. Blanket surrounding from the sky, it seems to be in sync with things beyond reach and elements we don't yet know. Still, I can enjoy the view of this midnight galaxy glows. Vessels of honesty to be put in some perspective. Perception is, this is where I can go to reflect, where minds intersect, to commune and cater, wandering without waver. I wonder when this beat will move, sooner or later. To commune and cater, wandering without waver. I wonder when this beat will move, sooner or later. To commune and cater, wandering without waver. I wonder when this beat will live, sooner or later. To commune and cater, wandering without waver. I wonder when this beat will live, sooner or later. To commune and cater, wandering without waver. I wonder when this beat will live, sooner or later. To commune and cater, wandering without waver. I wonder when this beat will live, sooner or later. To commune and cater, wandering without waver. I wonder when this beat will live, sooner or later. To commune and cater, wandering without waver. When this beat will live, sooner or later. For this to be, for this to be, for this to be, for this to be, for this to be, for this to be, for this to be, for this to be, for this to be, for this to be, for this to be, for this to be, for this.

name something is to know something, and to know something is to know I know nothing, and that's what I really want. See, to obliterate the edge of my understanding of the way that things ought to be. See, to name something is to know something, and to know something is to know I know nothing, and that's what I really want. See, to obliterate the edge of my understanding of the way that things ought to be. Name something is to know something, and to know something is to know I know nothing, and that's what I really want. See, to obliterate the edge of my understanding in the way that things ought to be.

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kept seeing Columbo's car around. First of all, we saw it outside Burger King on Byers Road, badly parked, about 5 feet away from the curb and at the craziest angle, as if he'd stopped there in a hurry. Then my brother saw it outside the place where the swimming pool and the badminton courts are, and later again I saw it parked outside the off-licence, closer to the pavement this time, and parallel to. We only ever saw the car parked, but it always seemed to be outside somewhere I liked to go. And then, when we went out for dinner on wee Karen's birthday, and we were hanging our coats up on the coat rack, we saw Columba's old Mac already hanging there, in amongst all the expensive fur and leather and things. I had a quick look around while we were being taken to our table, to see if he was there, but I couldn't see him anymore.

But then one night, while I was sitting outside on the steps playing my Game Boy, I heard a car stopping on the gravel in front of me. And while I tried to decide which way round to put the L-shaped Tetris piece that was falling, I felt someone sitting down on the steps beside me, and I heard them scratching their head. And then, in the reflection on the screen, I saw that it was him. "Those really are the most fascinating little machines," he said. "But I'd built up a whole high pile which needed a single line for down the side, and I couldn't look up in case it came. But it certainly is nice around here," Columbo said, and I heard his Mac moving as he looked around. The single line I'd been waiting for didn't come though, and soon my screen was filled all the way to the top, so I put it down and asked Columbo if someone from around here had been murdered.

murdered, sir, no, he said. I don't think you can call it murder. Well, what are you investigating? I asked him. Well, sir, it's a case of counterfeit notes. Perhaps you'd call it theft, but I'm not rightly sure. It's new for me, I'll tell you that. Then he picked up the Game Boy and stared at it, all fascinated. Could I, would you mind, he said, and I showed him how to start up a game. But pretty soon the screen was full and he shook his head.

Sorry if troubled you, sir, he said. I'll let you get back to your game. You know, this really is a lovely area. And as he walked off down the steps, I watched until he opened the door of his car, and I went to start up another game. But then he stopped. Oh, I'm sorry, he said, holding one hand up in the air, a cigar between his fingers, and looking down at the ground. Just a little thing, he said. And he scratched the back of his head with a hand that had been up in the air. Well, something like that, sir. That little machine you have there. Would someone be able to make samples with that? From records and stuff? I laughed and shook my head. That's fine, sir, he said. I was just curious. Then he got in the car and drove.

very wrong. I began to see his car around a lot more, quite often outside the houses of people I knew. And not only that, but just lately he started turning up wherever it might be, asking me all kinds of crazy questions about technology and sampling and stuff, pretending he's trying to learn all about it. It got me quite worried for a while, but I think he'll be alright.

freedom. A friend of mine has just committed suicide. He's a great friend of mine. And I've come back. And I heard that. And it shocked me a bit. And I want to tell you because I'm not that you know him. It's not the point. Planned it out. He hadn't really left his boyfriend. I mean, he left notes and things. But he threw himself off a cliff, Peter. And I just wondered what you think that feeling is like. What goes through your head between throwing yourself off and actually dying? I wondered what you thought of. Perhaps you could call me and tell me because it would help me, because I have a terrible fear of heights. And for me, just the idea of falling so far and being alive. I just wondered if things going through your head, you know, people that you love and that, or things that you feel that you should have done, flash before you, and but you can't do anything about it. I just wondered what you thought. You're probably the only person that I can call right now. And I'd like to see you, because I think funny way we're doing that. We just don't really

One day, you know, you're gonna fall, or I'm gonna fall, or it's gonna happen, and... Anyway, I'm very sad to see you. You know my number. Hope you're both well. Lots of love. Bye.

cars in a dice game. It ain't nothing, I can't handle the earth, light change. Hit the switch, make the light change. Light the spliff with a bright flame. Risk taker on my wing like a biplane. Underwent a transformation when the night came. Psychedelic, can't describe the feeling, quite strange. Took a flight, double check if this the right lane. Where I grew up, people drive in the left lane. Shout to Bristol Cube, Microplex and Exchange. I exceeded expectations in the test stage. The style is strategic like a chess play. Johnny Rico, Dizzy Yule up on my chest plate. Go out how I came in like a Segway. It's too early, spilled my coffee in my Nestle. This the entertainment system, press play. Play a press start. When they hear my shit, they all like this the best part. I've been running shit, it's like I had a head start. Man on Mars, but I ain't got no shares in Tesla. Man on Mars, yo, I think I'll see the Death Star. The Lizard King, drinking whiskey at some nice bar. She trying to give me all access, like a guest part. She all on me, Curtis Jackson with the catalog. They want content that's consistent, make it less sparse. Crash the plane, I swam to shore and cooked a dead shark. Cracked the coconut and drank it, now I'm less parched. Now I'm best friends with a football like I'm Brett Favre. Storm approaching, so I built the shelter steadfast. Gather tinder for the fire when it gets dark. Found a source of clean water, caught a fresh carp. Plant a tree, I'm trying to leave before it gets large. See the sunken submarine, it hit a depth charge.

Un, un, un, un, un, un, un, un, un, un, un, un, un, un, un, un, un, un, un, un, un, un, un, un, un, un, un, un, un, un, un, un, un, un, un, un, un, un, un, un, un, un, un, un, un, un, un, un, un, un, 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

drink, drink, drink, drink, drink, drink, drink, drink, drink, drink, drink, drink, drink, drink, drink, drink, drink, drink, drink, drink, drink, drink, drink, drink, drink, drink, drink, drink, 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drink, drink, drink, drink, drink, drink, drink, drink, drink, drink, drink, drink, drink, drink, drink, drink, drink, drink, drink, drink, drink, drink, drink, drink, drink, drink, drink, drink, 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

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drink, drink, drink, drink, drink, drink, drink, drink, drink, drink, drink, drink, drink, drink, drink, drink, drink, drink, drink, drink, drink, drink, drink, drink, drink, drink, drink, drink, drink, drink, drink, drink, drink, drink, drink, drink, drink, drink, drink, drink, drink, drink, drink, drink, drink, drink, drink, drink, drink, drink, drink, drink, drink, drink, drink, drink, drink, drink, drink, drink, drink, drink, drink, drink, drink, drink, drink, drink, drink, drink, drink, drink, drink, drink, drink, drink, drink, drink, drink, drink, drink, drink, drink, drink, drink, drink, drink, drink, drink, drink, drink, drink, drink, drink, drink, drink, drink, drink,

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Its face is nothing but a brown and orange interlacing of wrinkles.

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Below, in its dark corridors, in its hidden rooms, there are other kinds of crackings. These are the sounds made by the steel-fed turkeys when they feel the fermentation of their planet from below. They do sacred dances to dispel the fear. But the steel-fed turkeys don't just move their bodies rhythmically in the underground canyons to calm themselves. They also have chemical dreams of fire. Their dream of fire, while Mars keeps belching softly. It quivers at first, then a boil erupts, spraying a silvery burst in front of a twilight that everyone ignores.

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History is so funny, it's only ripped with ink that's on money. 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

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That's what it do. 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

0: How many spliffs does it take to get rid of the opium man?
1: You see, the question you should ask is
2: how many spliffs does it take to see the selector at your gate that wants to stop your sound with a dub plate?
3: Actually, the line was, how many spliffs does it take before I cannot see you at my gate? I'm not a black man.

0: What will happen to him now, Captain?
1: Now, when it takes into the rescue, the river doesn't kill you. You cannot be shot. Now, don't kill him now.
0: You're going to interrogate him, aren't you?
1: Yes, yes. So you're not going to be killed. You're going to be okay. I've told you the whole thing. I'm not a Japan soldier.
2: But you're a bear from this folk.
1: I'm a civilian.
2: But you're a bear from...
1: Don't see my...

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Let her word be spread throughout the land, beyond what thine eyes can see.

God, oh God, oh God, save the Queen. Because who else? Life has value. Because who else? Life has meaning.

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Famine. Torture. Xenophobe. Pandemonium. Oil stills. Electric chair. Alcatraz.

spiritual, harmonious, maternal, honey, poetry, feathers, meditation, Avalokiteshvara, peace, caress, honesty, muse, Martin Luther King, Lilith, guardian angel, birth, essence, natural, Aphrodite, Gandhi, tenderness.